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0: Te kua mai mā te hiku ngā whakapāhotanga, hei āwhina i ngā kaupapa, marunga i ngā iarere o te iwa tekau mā whetu i rātahi, he reo taumata o te motu.
1: Pāua. Situated 90 kilometres north of Awanui is Pāua, between Te Hapua and Te Kau. Now Pāua is famous as a sheep station and also as a commercial fishing port. Pāua takes its name from the shellfish we all know and love.

0: He taonga te reo irirangi o te hiku o te ika, no ngā iwi e rima o te hiku te mana kōrero, he mana tō te kōrero, ko te reo te Māori o te mana Māori.
1: Here kino. After travelling many hours of climbing up and down rocky headlands, Tohe and Ariki arrived in the place now known as Here kino. Now there was a man of that time named Taumaha, who had said a number of sneers which had been improperly tied. Tohe declared that they were very badly made, so he called this place Here kino. Here, tie up, kino, bang. Here kino.

0: Te Hapua. Te Hopua was the original name for the place we call Te Hapua. Te Hopua, which means a large kind of pond. Now in the 19th century, when Kauri Gum became a moneymaker, the coastal boats would call in here as a port of call. So the name was changed to Te Hapua. Te, the. Hapua, depot or lagoon. Te Hapua.
1: E haka tau ki Māori. 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
1: 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Situated 90 kilometres north of Awanui is Pāua, between Te Hapua and Te Kau. Now Pāua is famous as a sheep station and also as a commercial fishing port. Pāua takes its name from the shellfish we all know and love, Pāua.

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1: Tēnā koe, Joel.
0: 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Thank you again for joining us, bro. Before we get right into us, can you share again with the whānau about your position and what we have before us in regards to J&L at the moment?
1: Yeah, kia ora koutou katoa. My name's Marcus Coverdale. I'm the union organiser for Workers First Union. So I look after the whole Northland District for Workers First Union. And basically, we're in a situation where we were supposed to go into bargaining. I got a phone call the night before saying, oh, Tai Hoa, you know, we need to have a bit of a press release in the morning. So I drove up to the Kaitaia at, 3:30 a.m. to get there for 6 o'clock and found out with all the rest of the workforce that instead of going into bargaining for a new agreement, that they were actually going to close the Northland Mill.
0: Kia ora. And so this is the J&L Kaitaia Mills and Assets Kaupapa. What does this mean for us at the moment? We were meeting only a couple of months ago and having a hui, and we did have some options there. What happened to those options?
1: Yeah, so I believe they've tried to shop the mill around and basically just due to the operating costs, the transport costs, I guess, and prices for electricity and everything else. They've been unable to secure a buyer for the smaller Northland Mill. I think they're still hopeful for Triboard, but that's still up in the air as well. But what we did find out that morning was that they are definitely going to close the Northland Mill. They're in a proposal stage at the moment where all the workers get to give feedback, but ultimately they've said they're closing it, so I can't see them keeping it open.
0: And in regards to that definite closure, has there been any proposals for a way forward? Because we know that this is going to end up causing a whole lot of unemployment within the far north.
1: So they've basically said that they're going to meet their obligations as employers to pay out redundancy packages and stuff. So they're going to abide by the collective agreement that we currently have. Pay people their entitlements and stuff. And they did mention the words redeploy, but you're not going to redeploy 40 to 60 workers into jobs overnight, and especially not on the other site where that's also under a bit of a cloud. As my understanding is, they might have a buyer. Last night we went to ratify the collective agreement and the terms had changed. So we're back into bargaining for the other side as well. So everything's a bit up in the air at the moment. We're not really sure where we stand with the company because every time we move forward, they kind of move sideways. So at the moment, we're hopeful to get back around the table for the larger Triboard mill. And I'm also hoping to get around the table for the smaller Northland mill and just try and get them a little bit extra on the way out.
0: And, you know, this is nothing new. It hasn't just happened overnight. So you've been putting in quite a lot of effort in regards to the union itself. Where do you sit with the mahi and what your main focus is to try and help out to get the best outcome for all those that have been employed by J&L most recently?
1: Yeah, kia ora, Joel. So that public meeting we had, was to sort of raise the wider issues and inform the community as the company weren't really talking about things at that time. In the background, we've been working with a few agencies, have a small network set up of people that can offer services. So we knew that if this time came, we didn't want to be unprepared and have nothing out there for people to walk into. So we're hoping to get some training providers around the table, talk with MSD, find out, you know, what we can do in the background to help when the doors close, the lights are turned off. We don't want our whānau out there in the cold, dark world with nothing left but they left with.
0: Been a lot of effort in there, and everybody would love to see something come out of this, and you're still very hopeful for the Triboard section there. You've been through this experience with your whanaunga down in Gisborne. How has things gone since then?
1: Yeah, so I'm always reminding the company that, this approach isn't new. They've done this before. So, you know, they would have gone through a consultation process in Gisborne. We know how that turned out. Basically, there's been the closure of seven mills across Aotearoa in the last couple of years under the current government. And so we've reached out to that current government to say, hey, can't you offer these guys a lifeline, you know, a little bit of money to kind of keep the lights on until, you know, maybe someone can get some capital together and buy it. They've basically said you can just go to the Wynns office. So that's the kōrero from the Prime Minister. We reached out to Shane Jones and said, hey, look, you know, we know you've helped in the past with this. Is there any way to help here going forward? And he said basically the company didn't ask him for a rescue package. Well, we're asking him. We have asked him, and we'll continue to do that until the end of this.
0: Yeah, we heard that we had previous mayors and others who had put their hands up to see if they could potentially buy in or invest in and get something going here. But you've just shared with us that fact that you had to hear yourself once travelling up here that there was going to be a definite closure. Still hope for the tri-board. Where to from here now?
1: Yeah, look, so we're concentrating on both mills. We haven't given up on Northland Mill yet either. Tri-board, yeah, we did think we had an agreement. We read the terms of settlement out last night, realised that's not really what we talked about across the table, so it's back to the drawing board for that side. And we're hopeful they do have a buyer for that mill. But for the smaller mill, we're just hopeful that we can get back around the table. We had set some dates for bargaining. It was disappointing to find out the way we did because I believe they knew before I did and they could have said something sooner. Instead, I find out with everyone else. And, you know, I don't think that's the end of this chapter. I think they should come back around the table and, you know, bargain like we'd intended to so that these workers get a little bit extra before they leave.
0: Mm. Well, we both know at that public hui that we both attended, and many of us did, that we had ones like Huhana Linden and others who standing for election this year. You've said that a lot has happened since this current coalition government, and in this election year, this is an opportunity for us to put a lot forward in what we want to be able to see here within Northland. But any final kōrero you'd like to share with our whānau up here then, Marcus?
1: Yeah, kia ora mai tātou. Just get out there and vote. Enroll to vote and vote this government out. If they're not going to help the people of Kaitaia, the people of wider Aotearoa, get out there and vote them out. Vote your whānau in. Vote with your whānau. Make your voices count out there. Kia ora mai tātou.
0: Appreciate all the mahi that you've been doing for the whānau in there through the union, and we'll be looking forward to catching up and seeing where we will be in the future for JNL. Tāku kia koe I tēnei wai, Marcus. Kia motara, kia ora.
1: Mihi ana
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2: Ai, ai. Well, kāpi oi oi is really about coming home to oneself, eh, you know? The waiata, you know, represents my own journey back to te reo Māori and culture and identity. It's a reminder, you know, no matter where life takes you, these connections are always there, eh, waiting for you, eh, Joel?
1: Absolutely, and you know, you would know that being an artist for a long time now, being into Mauraka and coming back and getting into all of that stuff, part of our culture, part of our reo, being part of those bands just like the Dead Flowers back in the days, but you know, coming back to waiata like this, what does it really mean for you, reconnecting with te reo Māori and whakapapa through music?
2: Well, you know, it's like it's a foundation, eh? You know, without foundation, your whare will fall, eh? And after my dad died, Rangi, he died when I was quite young. I sort of had to pursue an education in Te Ao Māori, otherwise I would have been, you know, I'd miss out. So, when I was younger, I didn't feel quite like I was, you know, whole. And, you know, if I didn't try harder. And, you know, my grandfather used to say, kia mau ki tō Māori tanga kei horoia for tuhi marae kurae. So, you know, I just always had that whakatauki bouncing around in my head, you know. Embrace your culture, otherwise it could, you know, it could vanish.
1: And just hearing, you know, those few things that you shared with us about those adversities, but the fact that you were able to push through, and part of that was your identity, your unique cultural identity as being Māori. So can you tell us a little bit more about the vision behind Te Kite Pūoro and what you hope it will achieve?
2: Well, Te Kite Pūoro is about making te reo Māori and waiata accessible to everyone. You know, I want to use music as a tool for learning and connection and helping whānau and rangatahi engage with te reo Māori in a way that feels, you know, welcoming and meaningful to all, not just Māori. And, you know, this isn't about reinventing these traditional waiata, it's about honouring them. And, you know, my Regroove series is my way of celebrating, you know, treasured waiata Māori, preserving their spirit and their tikanga, you know, while helping new generations discover their mojo and connect with them.
1: Absolutely, and at times we need a reminder about what those waiata were originally about and what they actually mean for us at times, because for years we can sing a whole lot of waiata, we can be performing a whole lot of haka, but not truly understanding what it meant at the time of its time that of original composition, and then to what it is for us today. So, you know, again, share with us why it is important to keep our traditional waiata alive and relevant for our younger generations.
2: Oh, kia ora, iho. So music's one of the most powerful ways we carry our pūrākau forward, eh? You know, waiata is like a vessel that holds our reo, our language, our hitori, our mana, our identity. And our uniqueness is, as Aotearoans, you know, music has that ability to connect people across generations, keep those stories alive. And, you know, I have whānau from Ahi Tereiria, you know, who are messaging me all the time and going, oh, wow, it reminds me of home. And, you know, which is really special, you know, it's really special that people are finding healing with it, eh? And I'm really happy with it.
1: The connection that music can have for all of us, eh? It can make us love, it can make us cry, it can make us happy, and all these different things that it can do for us. So no doubt that you coming back and getting involved with this type of style of music again and being able to express yourself and share with us you know, a kapi oi, we've heard it up and down the country throughout my lifetime, but what does it really mean for you today?
2: It just means, you know, it's a platform for me as an artist. Also, you know, like at one point I got a little focused on sort of chasing, you know, a dream and chasing, you know, progress with my music. And then I got to the point where I just wasn't really enjoying. I changed my focus to simply getting back to what I love, and that's sitting around with a guitar and playing music and singing old waiata. And that's really what made me feel good. So that sort of comes through in all these regroove series, is that sort of more of that authentic kind of culturally grounded, sort of humble sort of, you know, that sort of humari, you know, that vibe.
1: Kia ora, kia ora. And I have in front of me a bit of a kōrero about that particular waiata right here too, Ricky, and it says, Pioioi emulates the fluttering flight of the fantail. This insect-catching bird is small and delicate, yet fearless and sociable. So there's so much said about these particular waiata that we enjoy seeing during kapahaka. We see them at many of our marae events and kaupapa ora. But, you know, for someone like you to bring it back to life in the way that you have, you know, how has that whole journey and experience been for you as well?
2: Well, it means, for me, it means that I'm not just whakapapa Māori, I'm kaupapa Māori, you know. I am not just resting on my laurels, I'm trying to do my best, you know. I don't live in, you know, I don't live in Moody Whenua at the moment, but if any way that what I do can reflect back to, you know, to my kāinga tūturu, Pōtahi marae, Parawhenua marae, and all the other associated marae in the far north. If that's coming back, if that essence is coming back to our people, then I feel good. I feel good that I'm doing my part. Yeah, I appreciate the response and being useful and purposeful and doing something with meaning in my life.
1: Kia ora, kia ora.
2: Even though I can't really, I'm not living there. You know, we talk about Te Ahi Kā, and, you know, I'm ahi mātou, I'm away from the home fires, but I do hope my fire is burning bright enough to warm people everywhere. And, you know, I like to, you know, I'm proud of my whakapapa and where I come from. And, you know, and I try to show that in the waiata that I produce too.
1: Kia ora, kia ora. And just our kōrero right now, as I said earlier, it's been a little while, but it always brings back to life those memories of us having a couple of catch-ups in the studio, but also being able to see you catch up with Brother Uru Rayaha and others within the Mauraka and other things like that too, you know. So all those things keep popping up. So it's a pleasure being able to catch up with you again this morning and just hearing your journey that you've been on so far and the growth and development that we go through throughout life and I'm glad we continue to choose those positive directions and share all those experiences that we've had throughout our development. But any final kōrero that you'd like to share with our whānau in regards to the latest waiata, the latest album, and what's before you and what we can expect coming out of Ricky Haruira in the near future?
2: Kia ora, kia ora. So if people want to hear the music or follow the journey, you know, I love to connect with everyone, particularly on my music page and on Facebook, which is Ricky's Music, R-I-Q-I-S Music. So Kapi always available on all major streaming platforms, Spotify, Apple Music, YouTube Music. You can also find me on Instagram and YouTube under Ricky's Music, where I share all my new music videos and updates. And I just want to say that in the video Kapi Oioi, there's some rangatahi at the end, and that's Māori Aoro, that's Brother Uru Raiha's son, who just happened to be in the area at the time with the boys all from Kaitaia in that video. So check it out, whānau, and give it a like and share it with your whānau.
1: Well, we're always jamming you here at Te Hiko o Te Ike, Ricky, no reira, he mihi anō kia koe, moene o ngā kōrō me o mahi tāku kia koe i tēnei wai e hoa, kia matāra, kia ora.
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1: Cape Te Reinga. This is a very sacred place for the Māori. According to custom, this is the place from where the spirits gather after travelling up the west coast. After climbing down to the Puhutukawa tree, which faces the homeland of Hawaiki, they leap off and continue on their journey. Te ta, Reinga, place of living. Te Reinga.

0: 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Nō reira, me tarehi ake tātou ki aia. Tēnā koe, Jackie.
1: Morena, Joe. Lovely to be with you this morning. It's beautiful.
0: Yeah, it is. It's quite refreshing these last few mornings throughout the last week, but it's just been awesome weather. And so for today, we're going to be talking about the Matariki Pēwhairangi Festival of Arts and Culture, which returns for the sixth year in a row. Before we get right into that, can you remind our listeners a little bit more about who you are and where you're from?
1: Oh, kia ora. So my name is Jackie Saunders, and I've been working with events and, excuse my dogs, and working with the music and festivals for several years, for about 30 years, that's how old I am. And I live up here in the Bay of Islands, and we started with local marae and iwi at the Matariki Pēwhairangi Festival in like 2020. So it was the year before the public holiday came into effect. And then, so it's really exciting to be here 6 years later and still having people wanting to be a part of it.
0: Yeah, it just seems to grow and just get bigger, and everybody seems to get a little bit more involved in it, whether it's the schools or even just local community projects that have been going on. So what are you most looking forward to at this year's Matariki Pēwhairangi Festival of Arts and Culture, and the things that I suppose you've been spending so much time on organising?
1: Always love the Matariki Film Cruise. That's always a really special one. And especially for us this year, we've lost a few fantastic people, some wonderful people who worked with our crew and our events. So it's probably going to be very special for us, that Dawn Cruise this year. So looking forward to that in a way. But it is always a really good opportunity to just stop and reflect and remember. That's probably the one I'm really proud that we can still manage to do that one every year. And we've got the Maramataka workshops and the carving workshops back as well that are always really popular. And one thing we have put in this year, which is a bit new, is Matariki Hausi. So that's quite a fun kind of inclusive event, which we'll be doing a big one, which will give funds to Rainbow Rangatahi projects in the Bay of Islands. We'll be doing one in Kirikiri on Thursday, the 9th of July. And we're then going down to Tutukaka. No, it's not the Bay of Islands, but we're going to be going down there on Friday, the 10th of July at the Akaroa restaurant down there on the marina. So we'll be branching out a little bit from the Bay of Islands this year. But Matariki Hausi, it is drag queen bingo. But our divas, Whakapapa from up here, one of them does a very much about bringing everybody together. So in terms of having also those opportunities to celebrate with not just your mum and aunties, we've done these before, and there's sometimes three generations attending together. And so it's a really great chance to just all come together. I think we all really need a bit of a good laugh at the moment.
0: Yeah, something like that, Jackie. And you've mentioned how you've been doing this even before the formal holidays within Aotearoa, really acknowledging Matariki. So this is nothing new to you, but, having things like the Maramataka and Whakaero and all these things come back, how does the festival help people connect with the meaning and traditions of Matariki and Puanga here in the far north?
1: I think it's always been important to us to give everybody opportunities to learn. The message we got very early on was for Māori that, like, sometimes their families that didn't speak about Matariki and Puanga so much. So it's really good to be able to have it out there. We're talking about it. for non-Māori who it's not the normal traditional stories. We've all got similar versions around the world, but for non-Māori, Matariki is something that's particularly very special to Aotearoa, and we want to embrace it, and people want the opportunity to understand and be a part of it, and so that's kind of what that's the approach we take with the program is making sure that everybody feels welcome to come along and be a part of it. And that's the way you promote understanding, and that's the way that you get everybody together.
0: Kia ora, and you're talking about the most recent developments and also branching out to places that are not quite Pea Whairangi in the Bay of Islands, but, you know, that just shows that the growth is the consequence of something that you do really well. So which of the new events do you think will have the biggest impact on festival goers and why?
1: Well, we're getting out into some newer venues, such as we're at the Te Waimate Mission, and like I said, down to Takaka this year. There's a fantastic new event, the Matariki Twilight Ride at the Mountain Bike Park. So there's a really cool way to take the whole whānau. They'll have like storytelling and lots of kai, and they're going to have lights through the trails. So that's a really cool one. If you don't have a bike, they'll give you a bike. You can borrow one for free. And everybody can go through just before it gets dark, so you get to know the trail, and then come back and then, you know, sort of do it again by the lights. So that's cool. The other really beautiful one is the Vintage Railway. That was a new event last year, and they weren't quite sure how it would work. And so the train goes out at dusk for a couple of hours ride down to Opua, and then when you come back, the platform is transformed, and there's a Hākari feast on the station platform there with the fire pits. And I went last year. It's absolutely stunning and beautiful. So, and you sit at long tables, so you get to know people and meet new people. It's really cool. So that's another one that I think it was new last year, but they have brought it back. People should try that one.
0: Yeah, that sounds like an amazing one, being able to get out and about, not only during the night on your bike, but then also if you have time to go and jump on the train and check out the train tracks of the Pea Whairangi. And so why is the Bay of Islands, why is Pea Whairangi such a special place to celebrate Matariki and Puanga?
1: Well, you know, sort of, it is the most culturally significant place in the country. I think that we've always believed that if you're going to experience Puanga, Matariki, anywhere in the country, you should put this on your list, just as you should experience Waitangi Day at Waitangi, sort of like at least once. But yeah, it's also a great opportunity for people to come home, turn, or to come and visit family, whānau and friends up here. We're turning it on with the beautiful warm winter days. I'm standing in the sun at the moment, so hopefully, it's sort of like we get people to come and join us and experience what we have, and sort of we're looking forward to welcoming everybody.
0: Festival arts and culture always got lots to experience, and especially in Pea Whairangi during a time of Matariki and Puanga, no doubt that there's going to be some awesome things to be able to experience over those times. But again, I really appreciate you joining us to share what's going to be happening for Matariki and Puanga at this time over in the Pea Whairangi. But any final kōrero you'd like to share with our listeners up here in the far, far north who may be interested and find time to come down and enjoy the festival themselves?
1: There's, you can find out the full program. There's almost 20 events. We probably will add a couple more because people do want to contribute other events into the program. You find it all at matarikinz.com, and the events there. Some of the workshops have quite limited capacity, but we look forward to seeing everybody here. It's all live now, and. Everything's kind of kicking off sort of next weekend with a fantastic concert called Winterless. I think that is almost sold out. That's got Troy Kingy and Black Comet, which is Lawton Cora's band. It'd be really, really cool, but I don't think there's many tickets left for that one.
0: I think you're absolutely right. I support the fact that people needing something like this to get away to at the moment and just really enjoy themselves as a family and just celebrating and also reflecting, as you were talking about those Whanaungas and those many of our friends who are no longer with us today, but have also paved the way for us to be able to enjoy things like this Matariki Pewhairangi Festival of Arts and Culture. Hoi no taku kia kui tēnei wāia, Jackie. Ka matara kia ora.
1: Thank you, Joel.
0: Ko Jackie Saunders tērā, ai me tāna kuri, he rongo nei tātou ki Murira. 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

0: Whakarongo tonu mai ki Tō Reo Irirangi Māori o te hiku o te ika, iwa te kaumā whitu, ira tahi te iarere. 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
1: 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You would place the scraped kumara on the rock, which would be heated by the sun, and leave it there until it was dried out. 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
1: Hei, morena e te whānau.
0: Ah, mihi atu kia koe, bruv. Pehana, how are we doing today?
1: Oh, look, the timing's good. I'm at home here, ahua mā wiwi, just a little bit sick, but we're on the recovery end.
0: Yeah, those times we get a bit of a hoop in nose and a bit of a mare-mare, hey bro, with the rain and everything else that's going on around this time of Matariki, where we're looking to celebrate the Māori New Year and all these things that we're looking forward to. Oh, this rain's just putting a bit of a damper on it at the moment, but looking forward to the latest Waiata. Before we get right into this, share with our whānau a little bit more again about who you are and where you're from.
1: Hi, so anō, ko NVO Aho. NVO, I've changed the name. Most people will remember me from NVO, so based in Tāmaki. Yeah, been doing waiata for a very long time. Kei te huringa makawe ki te taua ne, so been doing this for a long time, and yeah, very passionate about te ao waiata, and also the revitalisation of te reo Māori, which I've integrated as well.
0: Kia ora, and kei a koe tētahi waiata hau ko pakanga. Tēnā koro mai mō te awenga o tēnei o ngā waiata. What inspired you to create pakanga, and what does the song represent for you?
1: Yeah, cool. So look, going right back to its inception, when it first was created, it was during the COVID lockdown in 2022. I don't want to bring back those memories to the whānau, but that time, I had a lot of time, and so that's where I created that waiata. And officially, it's been released second week exactly today, so it was released on the 12th of June. So, you know, happy 2 weeks old to the waiata. What inspired pakanga is those moments in life where you feel backed into a corner and you have a choice to make, either give up or fight for your space. So, yeah, this track is the sound of choosing to fight, to live another day. So pakanga to me represents two things. Number one, my love for music, creating music and being a creator. And number two, my love for te reo Māori. So also fighting on that front, kia whakamane te reo Māori i ngā wā katoa.
0: Kia ora, he tino kaupapa kōrero tēnei e tēnei wahanga o te tau. This seems to be a theme that comes up in a lot of kōrero recently. So is this something that you had planned? Why did you choose Matariki or this time of year to release this latest waiata pakanga?
1: Alright, so for me, and I'm sure for a lot of whānau, Matariki is all about coming together with whānau and community. So music's always been my way of connecting with people. And yeah, I wanted to share this song at a time when we are all pausing to celebrate our roots, our stories, eating kai, and celebrating one another.
0: Kia ora, and just not so long ago, had a kōrero with one of our whanaungas who's putting up kaupapa on the marae for our elders, our kaumātua and our kuia, being able to remember them and treasure them for all that they have been for us. So what an awesome time to bring out taonga like this as well. You know, what whakaro do you hope listeners take away from this particular waiata pakanga? You've shared a little bit about what it means for you, about standing up and trying to take on all these life challenges that we face, and all these, I suppose, aye, obstacles that can either be an opportunity for us or either hold us down. So what do you hope that the listeners take away from this waiata?
1: Good part. I hope it encourages, you know, from the front, I hope it encourages our people to learn te reo Māori, especially if they don't perhaps understand every word that I'm saying. I hope it creates curiosity to learn te reo Māori. And I hope it they see that, you know, it's cool to be Māori, and that, you know, I wear that Māori banner all the time in my waiata going forth. So, yeah, that's what I hope the listeners take away from pakanga.
0: And so you've been sharing about the contents of this particular waiata and what it means. What's that type of feels that you get from it, that sound? What sort of inspired the sound that you use to complement all these kōrero?
1: Yeah, again, it's referencing, you know, the referencing a lot of where I'm from, and also it references Rua Pika Pika, which again is acknowledging our strategic brilliance, and also acknowledging our resilience when it comes to you know, pakanga or to fight. Or so pakanga means battle, and in context for me, it's every artist's journey is exactly that. It's a constant fight to protect your vision, find your voice, and this track represents the moment I stop fighting myself and start channeling that conflict into the music. So it's the rawest, most resilient version of me telling my storytelling so far.
0: And I love how you use that example of Rua Pika Pika, and that strategy, those things that we look for, and that resilience that our tupuna once had, can we start to express and also display that same resilience throughout all these challenges throughout life? What is your final kōrero that you'd like to share in regards to being an artist this day and putting out a waiata like this?
1: Yeah, I look, in final whakaaro, pakanga is exactly that. It's me standing up to fight another day, fight for my dreams, fight for a vision of, it's a big whakaaro of one day Aotearoa. Everyone speaks te reo Māori. Imagine that vision, where every single person spoke te reo Māori everywhere, at every point, and you know, that daily use is everywhere. So that's a vision that keeps me going, and I think it works hand in hand with my mahi, music mahi, so it keeps that going, keeps that creativity going, and yeah, it's a passion. It's a combination of two passions. So one hand is the music mahi, and on the other hand is te reo Māori and ensuring that I continue my journey of learning as well. So, on reflection, pakanga is a gateway now to me creating more bilingual music. So that's the direction I will be heading now. So once this waiata launches, and I want to give a big mihi to NZ On Air and Te Māngai Pahō. They've supported this waiata. So huge mihi to them, acknowledging them for their support. And I hope to continue, again, that proliferation of te reo Māori and being a, you know, awesome. It's cool to be Māori.
0: Really appreciate you taking the time out to share this kōrero, and also, you know, the inspiration around the new changes within time, going from NVOSO to NVO, and just a passion for your unique cultural identity as being Māori. And where can we listen to this latest waiata pakanga?
1: Yes, it's all the whānau out there. You can find it on all streaming platforms, Spotify, YouTube, and just search up pakanga, P-A-K-A-N-G-A by NVO. And also to the whānau, all my old stuff is still under NVOSO, which you can still look up to have a listen as well.
0: Mara, he mihi atu ki a koe whai wāhi mai ki a haura ki a tātou katoa o te muri whenua e hakarongo mai nei ki a tāu i tēnei wā, tāku ki a koe i tēnei wā e NVO ki a matara ki a ura.
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1: Let's have vinegar to help your cough, eh, Auntie?
2: 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Butter to fix your burn?

0: E tū te huru mā, hara mai e noho. 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
1: Let the white hair remain here. Let the black hair get up and go. This is a whakatauki quoted by Nuku Tawhiti on taking up his grandfather, Kupe's suggestion that he leave the war-torn Hawaiki and cross to Aotearoa.
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0: 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You would place the scraped kumara on the rock, which would be heated by the sun, and leave it there until it was dried out. Tikal, the process of drying kumara in the sun. Tikal.
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0: Tohoraha, in between Scott's Point and Te Paki Stream. Now when Tohe left Kapo Wairua, he was accompanied by a servant called Ariki. They carried on down the beach until they reached a small island called Matapia. Here they saw some whale bones lying in the sand, and Tohe picked one up saying that he would like to use it as a weapon. And so the name of the area is remembered as such, Tohoraha. Tohora, whale. 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
2: Ah, mihi atu kia koe, bruv. Pehana, how are we doing today?
3: Oh, look, the timing's good. I'm at home, he ahua ma, we just a little bit sick, but we're on the recovery end.
2: Yeah, those times you get a bit of a hoopy nose and a bit of a mare-mare, eh, bro, with the rain and everything else that's going on around this time of Matariki, where we're looking to celebrate the Māori New Year and all these things that we're looking forward to. Oh, this rain's just putting a bit of a damper on it at the moment, but looking forward to the latest Waiata. Before we get right into this, share with our whānau a little bit more again about who you are and where you're from.
3: Hi, so anō, ko NVO Aho. NVO, I've changed the name. Most people will remember me from NVO, so based in Tāmaki. Been doing waiata for a very long time. Kei te huringa makawe ki te taua ne, so been doing this for a long time and very passionate about te ao waiata and also the revitalisation of te reo Māori, which I've integrated as well.
2: Kia ora, and kei a koe tētahi waiata hau ko pakanga. Tēnā koro mai mō te awenga o tēnei o ngā waiata. What inspired you to create pakanga and what does the song represent for you?
3: Yeah, cool. So look, going right back to its inception when it first was created, it was during the COVID lockdown in 2022. I don't want to bring back those memories to the whānau, but that time, I was... I had a lot of time, so that's where I created that waiata. And officially, it's been released second week exactly today, so it was released on the 12th of June. So, happy 2 weeks old to the waiata. What inspired pakanga is those moments in life where you feel backed into a corner and you have a choice to make, either give up or fight for your space. So, yeah, this track is the sound of choosing to fight, to live another day. So pakanga to me represents two things. Number one, my love for music, creating music and being a creator. And number two, my love for te reo Māori. So also fighting on that front, kia whakamane te reo Māori, inga wā katoa.
2: Kia ora, he tino kaupapa kōrero tēnei e tēnei wahanga o te tau. This seems to be a theme that comes up in a lot of kōrero recently. So is this something that you had planned? Why did you choose Matariki or this time of year to release this latest waiata pakanga?
3: Alright, so for me, and I'm sure for a lot of whānau, Matariki is all about coming together with whānau and community. So music's always been my way of connecting with people. And I wanted to share this song at a time when we are all pausing to celebrate our roots, our stories, eating kai, and celebrating one another.
2: Kia ora, and not so long ago, had a kōrero with one of our whanaungas who putting up kaupapa on the marae for our elders, our kaumātua and our kuia, being able to remember them and treasure them for all that they have been for us. So what an awesome time to bring out taonga like this as well. You know, what whakaro do you hope listeners take away from this particular waiata pakanga? You've shared a little bit about what it means for you, about standing up and trying to take on all these life challenges that we face in, all these, I suppose, obstacles that can either be an opportunity for us or either hold us down. So what do you hope that the listeners take away from this waiata?
3: Good part. I hope it encourages, from the front, I hope it encourages our people to learn te reo Māori, especially if they don't perhaps understand every word that I'm saying. I hope it creates curiosity to learn te reo Māori. Ooh. And I hope it they see that, it's cool to be Māori and that, I wear that Māori banner all the time in my waiata going forward. So, that's what I hope the listeners take away from pakanga.
2: And so you've been sharing about the contents of this particular waiata and what it means. What's that type of feels that you get from it, that sound? What sort of inspired the sound that you use to complement all these kōrero?
3: Again, it's referencing referencing a lot of where I'm from, and also it references Rua Pika Pika, which again is acknowledging our our strategic brilliance, and also acknowledging our resilience when it comes to pakanga or to fight. Pakanga means battle, and in context for me, it's every artist's journey is exactly that. It's a constant fight to protect your vision, find your voice. And this track represents the moment I stop fighting myself and start channeling that conflict into the music. So it's the rawest, most resilient version of me telling my storytelling so far.
2: And I love how you use that example of Rua Pika Pika and that strategy, those things that we look for and that resilience that our tupuna once had, can we start to express and also display that same resilience throughout all these challenges throughout life? What is your final kōrero that you'd like to share in regards to being an artist this day and putting out a waiata like this?
3: In final whakaaro, pakanga is exactly that. It's me standing up to fight another day, fight for my dreams, fight for a vision of, it's a big whakaaro of one day our Aotearoa, everyone speaks te reo Māori. Imagine that vision where every single person spoke te reo Māori everywhere, at every point, that daily use is everywhere. So that's a vision that keeps me going, and I think it works hand in hand with my mahi, music mahi. So it keeps that going, keeps that creativity going, and it's a passion. It's a combination of two passions. So one hand is the music mahi, and on the other hand is te reo Māori and ensuring that I continue my journey of learning as well. So on reflection, pakanga is a gateway now to me creating more bilingual music. So that's the direction I will be heading now. So once this waiata launches, and I want to give a big mihi to NZ On Air and Te Māngai Pāho. They've supported this waiata. So huge mihi to them, acknowledging them for their support. And I hope to continue, again, that proliferation of te reo Māori. And being awesome. It's cool to be Māori.
2: Really appreciate you taking the time out to share this kōrero, and also the inspiration around the new changes within time, going from NVOSO to NVO, and just a passion for your unique cultural identity as being Māori. And where can we listen to this latest waiata pakanga?
3: Yeah, so it's all the whānau out there. You can find it on all streaming platforms, Spotify, YouTube, and just search up pakanga, P-A-K-A-N-G-A by NVO. And also to the whānau, all my old stuff is still under NVO, so which you can still look up to have a listen as well.
2: Mara, he mihi atu ki a koe whai wāhi mai ki a hawara ki a tātou katoa te muri whenua e hakarongo mai nei ki a tāui i tēnei wā, tāku ki a koe i tēnei wā e NVO ki a matara ki a urang.
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0: Kaitaia. The original name for Kaitaia was Te Ahu. However, a chief of that area in that time, known as Tuakai, had two wives, Tarawhati and Tutatea. Now, Tutatea was the harder working of these two ladies, and her storehouse was always full of food and vegetables, many of which were often thrown away because of overflowing, hence the name Kaitaia, throwing the food away in plenty. Kaitaia.
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2: 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Nō reira, me tareha ke tātiki aia. Tēnā koe, Jackie.
3: Mō reina, Joe. Lovely to be with you this morning. It's beautiful.
2: Yeah, it is. It's quite refreshing these last few mornings throughout the last week, but it's just been awesome weather. And so for today, we're going to be talking about the Matariki Pēwhairangi Festival of Arts and Culture, which returns for the sixth year in a row. Before we get right into that, can you remind our listeners a little bit more about who you are and where you're from?
3: Oh, kia ora. So my name is Jackie Saunders, and I've been working with events and, excuse my dogs, and working with the music and festivals for several years, for about 30 years, that's how old I am. And, I live up here in the Bay of Islands, and, yeah, we started with local marae and iwi that the Matariki Pēwhairangi Festival in like 2020. So it was the year before the public holiday came into effect. And then, yeah, so it's really exciting to be here 6 years later and still having people wanting to be a part of it.
2: Yeah, it just seems to grow and just get bigger, and everybody seems to get a little bit more involved in it, whether it's the schools or even just local community projects that have been going on. So what are you most looking forward to at this year's Matariki Pēwhairangi Festival of Arts and Culture, and the things that I suppose you've been spending so much time on organising?
3: Always love the Matariki Dawn Cruise. That's always a really special one. And especially for us this year, we've lost a few fantastic people, you know, sort of including, some wonderful people who worked with our crew and our events. So it's probably going to be very special for us, that Dawn Cruise this year. So looking forward to that in a way. But it is always a really good opportunity to just stop and reflect and remember. That's probably the one I'm really proud that we can still manage to do that one every year. And we've got the Maramataka workshops and the carving workshops back as well that are always really popular. And one thing we have put in this year, which is a bit new, is Matariki Helsi. So that's quite a fun kind of inclusive event, which we'll be doing a big one, which will give funds to Rainbow Rangatahi projects in the Bay of Islands. We'll be doing one in Kirikiri on the Thursday, the 9th of July. And we're then going down to Tutukaka. I know it's not the Bay of Islands, but we're going to be going down there on Friday, the 10th of July at the Akaroa restaurant down there on the marina. So we'll be branching out a little bit from the Bay of Islands this year, but Matariki Helsi, it is drag queen bingo, but our divas, whakapapa from up here, one of them does, they are very much about bringing everybody together. So in terms of having also those opportunities to celebrate with not just your mum and aunties, we've done these before, and there's sometimes three generations attending together. And so it's a really great chance to just all come together. I think we all really need a bit of a good laugh at the moment.
2: Yeah, something like that, Jackie. And you've mentioned how you've been doing this even before the formal holidays within Aotearoa, really acknowledging Matariki. So this is nothing new to you, but, you know, having things like the Maramataka and Whakairo and all these things come back, how does the festival help people connect with the meaning and traditions of Matariki and Puanga here in the far north?
3: I think it's always been important to us to give everybody opportunities to learn. The message we got very early on was for Māori that, like, sometimes their families that didn't speak about Matariki and Puanga so much. So it's really good to be able to have it out there. We're talking about it. For non-Māori, who it's not the normal traditional stories. We've all got similar versions around the world, but for non-Māori, Matariki is something that's particularly very special to Aotearoa, and we want to embrace it, and people want the opportunity to understand and be a part of it, and so that's kind of that's the approach we take with the program is making sure that everybody feels welcome to come along and be a part of it. And that's the way you promote understanding, and that's the way that you get everybody together.
2: Kia ora, and you're talking about the most recent developments and also branching out to places that are not quite Pewhairangi in the Bay of Islands, but, you know, that just shows that the growth is the consequence of something that you do really well. So which of the new events do you think will have the biggest impact on festival goers and why?
3: Well, we're getting out into some newer venues, such as we're at the Te Waimate Mission, and like I say, down to Te Kaka this year. There's a fantastic new event, the Matariki Twilight Ride at the Mountain Bike Park. So there's a really cool way to take the whole whānau. They'll have like storytelling and lots of kai, and they're going to have lights through the trails. So that's a really cool one. If you don't have a bike, they'll give you a bike. You can borrow one for free. And everybody can go through just before it gets dark, so you get to know the trail and then come back and then, you know, sort of do it again by the light. So that's cool. The other really beautiful one is the Vintage Railway. That was a new event last year, and they weren't quite sure how it would work. And so the train goes out at dusk for a couple of hours, ride down to Opua, and then when you come back, the platform is transformed, and there's a Hākari feast on the station platform there with the fire pits. And I went last year. It's absolutely stunning and beautiful. So, and you sit at long tables, so you get to know people and meet new people. It's really cool. That's another one that I think it was new last year, but they have brought it back. People should try that one.
2: Yeah, that sounds like an amazing one, being able to get out and about not only during the night on your bike, but then also if you have time to go and jump on the train and check out the train tracks of the Pewhairangi. And so why is the Bay of Islands, why is Pewhairangi such a special place to celebrate Matariki and Puanga?
3: Well, you know, sort of it is the most culturally significant place in the country. I think that we've always believed that if you're going to experience Puanga, Matariki anywhere in the country, you should put this on your list, just as you should experience Waitangi Day at Waitangi, sort of like at least once. But yeah, it's also a great opportunity for people to come home, return, or to come and visit family, whānau and friends up here. We're turning it on with the beautiful warm winter days. I'm standing in the sun at the moment, so hopefully, yeah, it's like we get people to come and join us and experience what we have, and yeah, you know, sort of we're looking forward to welcoming everybody.
2: Festival arts and culture always got lots to experience, and you know, especially in Pewhairangi during a time of Matariki and Puanga, no doubt that there's going to be some awesome things to be able to experience over those times. But again, I really appreciate you joining us to share what's going to be happening for Matariki and Puanga at this time over in the Pewhairangi. But any final kōrero you'd like to share with our listeners up here in the far, far north who may be interested and find time to come down and enjoy the festival themselves?
3: There's, you can find out the full program. There's almost 20 events. We probably will add a couple more because people do want to contribute other events into the program. You can find it all at matarikinz.com. And the events there, some of the workshops have quite limited capacity, but we look forward to seeing everybody here. It's all live now. And yeah, sort of everything's kind of kicking off. Sort of next weekend was a fantastic concert called Winterless. I think that is almost sold out. That's got Troy Kingy and Black Comet, which is Lawton Cora's band. That'd be really, really cool, but I don't think there's many tickets left for that one.
2: I think you're absolutely right. As I know, support the fact that people needing something like this to get away to at the moment and just really enjoy themselves as a family and just celebrating and also reflecting, as you were talking about those whanaungas and those many of our friends who are no longer with us today, but have also paved the way for us to be able to enjoy things like this Matariki Pewhairangi Festival of Arts and Culture. Hoi no taku kia kui tēnei wāia, Jackie. Ka matara kia ora.
3: Thank you, Joel.
2: Ko Jackie Saunders tērā, ai me tāna kuri, he rongo nei tātou ki Murira. 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

0: headache, you know. After traveling many hours of climbing up and down rocky headlands, Tohe and Ariki arrived in the place now known as Herekino. Now there was a man of that time named Taumaha, who had set a number of snares which had been improperly tied. Tohe declared that they were very badly made, so he called this place Herekino. Here, tie up, kino, bang. 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
3: Ai, ai. Well, kāpi oi oi is really about coming home to oneself, eh, you know? The waiata, you know, represents my own journey back to te reo Māori and culture and identity. It's a reminder, you know, no matter where life takes you, these connections are always there, eh, waiting for you, eh, Joel?
2: Absolutely, and you know, you would know that being an artist for a long time now, being into Mauraka and coming back and getting into all of that stuff, part of our culture, part of our reo, being part of those bands just like the Dead Flowers back in the days, but you know, coming back to waiata like this, what does it really mean for you, reconnecting with te reo Māori and whakapapa through music?
3: Well, you know, it's like it's a foundation, eh? You know, without foundation, your whare will fall, eh? And after my dad died, Rangi, he died when I was quite young. I sort of had to pursue an education in Te Ao Māori, otherwise I would have been, you know, I'd miss out. So, I, you know, when I was younger, I didn't feel quite like I was, you know, whole. And, you know, if I didn't try harder. And, you know, my grandfather used to say, kia mau ki tō Māori tanga kei horoia po tuhi marae kurae. So, you know, I just always had that whakatauki bouncing around in my head, you know. Embrace your culture, otherwise it could, you know, it could vanish.
2: And just hearing, you know, those few things that you shared with us about those adversities, but the fact that you were able to push through, and part of that was your identity, your unique cultural identity as being Māori. So can you tell us a little bit more about the vision behind Te Kite Puoro and what you hope it will achieve?
3: Well, Te Kite Puoro is about making te reo Māori and waiata accessible to everyone. You know, I want to use music as a tool for learning and connection and helping whānau and rangatahi engage with te reo Māori in a way that feels, you know, welcoming and meaningful to all, not just Māori. And, you know, this isn't about reinventing these traditional waiata, it's about honouring them. And, you know, my Regroove series is my way of celebrating, you know, treasured waiata Māori, preserving their spirit and their tikanga, you know, while helping new generations discover their mojo and connect with them.
2: Absolutely, and at times we need a reminder about what those waiata were originally about and what they actually mean for us at times, because for years we can sing a whole lot of waiata, we can be performing a whole lot of haka, but not truly understanding what it meant at the time of its time that of original composition, and then to what it is for us today. So, you know, again, share with us why it is important to keep our traditional waiata alive and relevant for our younger generations.
3: Oh, kia ora, iho. So music's one of the most powerful ways we carry our pūrākau forward, eh? You know, waiata is like a vessel that holds our reo, our language, our hitori, our mana, our identity. And our uniqueness is as Aotearoans, you know, music has that ability to connect people across generations, keep those stories alive. And, you know, I have whānau from Ahitereiria, you know, who are messaging me all the time and going, oh, wow, it reminds me of home. And, you know, which is really special, you know, it's really special that people are finding healing with it, eh? And I'm really happy with it.
2: the connection that music can have for all of us. Say it can make us love, it can make us cry, it can make us happy, and all these different things that it can do for us. So no doubt that you coming back and getting involved with this type of style of music again and being able to express yourself and share with us, you know, a kapi oyo, we've heard it up and down the country throughout my lifetime, but what does it really mean for you today?
3: It just means, you know, it's a platform for me as an artist. Also, you know, like at one point I got a little focused on sort of chasing, you know, a dream and chasing, you know, progress with my music. And then I got to the point where I just wasn't really enjoying. I changed my focus to simply getting back to what I love, and that's sitting around with a guitar and playing music and singing old Waiata. And that's really what made me feel good. So that sort of comes through in all these regroove series, is that sort of more of that authentic kind of culturally grounded, sort of humble sort of, you know, that sort of Humari, you know, that vibe.
2: Kia ora, kia ora, and I have in front of me a bit of a kōrero about that particular waiata right here too, Ricky, and it says, Pioyoi emulates the fluttering flight of the fantail. This insect-catching bird is small and delicate, yet fearless and sociable. So there's so much said about these particular waiata that we enjoy seeing during Kapahaka. We see them at many of our marae events and kaupapa ora. But, you know, for someone like you to bring it back to life in the way that you have, you know, how has that whole journey and experience been for you as well?
3: Well, it means, for me, it means that I'm not just whakapapa Māori, I'm kaupapa Māori, you know. I am not just resting on my laurels, I'm trying to do my best, you know. I don't live in, you know, I don't live in Moody Whenua at the moment, but any way that I do can reflect back to, you know, to my kāinga tūturu, Pōtahi marae, Parawhenua marae, and all the other associated marae in the far north. If that's coming back, if that essence is coming back to our people, then I feel good. I feel good that I'm doing my part. Yeah, I appreciate the response and being useful and purposeful and doing something with meaning in my life.
2: Kia ora, kia ora.
3: Even though I can't really, I'm not living there. You know, we talk about Te Ahi Kā, and, you know, I'm ahi mātou, I'm away from the home fires, but I do hope my fire is burning bright enough to warm people everywhere. And, you know, I like to, you know, I'm proud of my whakapapa and where I come from. And, you know, and I try to show that in the waiata that I produce too.
2: Kia ora, kia ora. And just our kōrero right now, as I said earlier, it's been a little while, but it always brings back to life those memories of us having a couple of catch-ups in the studio, but also being able to see you catch up with Brother Ururayaha and others within the Mauraka and other things like that too, you know. So all those things keep popping up. So it's a pleasure being able to catch up with you again this morning and just hearing your journey that you've been on so far and the growth and development that we go through throughout life. I'm glad we continue to choose those positive directions and share all those experiences that we've had throughout our development. But any final kōrero that you'd like to share with our whānau in regards to the latest waiata, the latest album, and what's before you and what we can expect coming out of Ricky Harawira in the near future?
3: Kia ora, kia ora. So if people want to hear the music or follow the journey, you know, I love to connect with everyone, particularly on my music page and on Facebook, which is Ricky's Music, R-I-Q-I-S Music. So Kapi always available on all major streaming platforms, Spotify, Apple Music, YouTube Music. You can also find me on Instagram and YouTube under Ricky's Music, where I share all my new music videos and updates. And I just want to say that in the video Kapi Oioi, there's some rangatahi at the end, and that's Māori Awaro, that's Brother Ururaiha's son, who just happened to be in the area at the time with the boys all from Kaitai in that video. So check it out, whānau, and give it a like and share it with your whānau.
2: Well, we're always jamming you here at Te Hiko o Te Ike, Ricky, no reira, he mihi anō kia koe. 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
2: 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I feel like I've got a lot of support from family and friends who have congratulated me on this journey, and it is a journey.
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4: It would be good to see National doing more authentic things for te ao Māori, and this is a particular National government, National-led government that has clawed back a lot of the hard work that we've built over the years.
2: To do one round trip, it's 1,600 Ks, 40,000 on the roll, on the Māori roll, second biggest seat in New Zealand. It is a huge task to take on.
1: Hei tā Raukawa, kua ātaranga hauia ki ngā take e pēinei a ngai Māori, kei te tai au āuru ro e wānui.
2: if I can affect change and help our Māori people or the people of Te Tai Hauauru, then if I'm at the table, that's where that's what I want to do. Who wins at the end of the day is our people because they're spoiled for choice.
1: Mai I tēnei rā, ki te rā ko Iringa Pōti, kei a Raukawa te mai nui, ki te akiaki I ngā kai pōti o te tai Aiwauru, ki te pōti mōna, kāre rānei. 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
2: Tō tātou waka haurua kia whakaura, tēnei kua umai nei ki uta, kua tau.
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1: We're here today as the National Library of Te Puna Mātauranga o Aotearoa, and we've brought our waka, who in other rohe is whakaura, but we noticed that in the mita here in Whanganui, he is whakaura. He's a tipahi rua in design, so he comes from an old Tahitian design, from a drawing from Tahiti, and then those people who know waka will see that he looks really similar to other waka voyaging now.
3: As a museum, we are truly honoured to be the first museum in Aotearoa to host Waka Ura. It is a privilege to provide this place where people of all ages can come together to experience, enjoy and learn from this extraordinary waka haurua.
4: It was such an amazing experience and it was absolutely beautiful to see the museum come alive actually with the rangatahi, with them pulling the waka in. It was just, you could just imagine what it would have been like, you know, in the past.
0: E koa ana a te mana waka haere o te punitia ki taonga o Whanganui, a Trish Nugent-Lyne, kua tipako I a tōna ware taonga hei taonga tuatahi mō tēnei waka I tōna haerenga huri noa I te motu.
4: I think it's perfect at this time of the year as well with Pōanga and Matariki.
5: Oh, I felt amazing. Like, just really honoured to be part of this opportunity to host this waka haurua here at Te Punitia ki taonga o Whanganui.
0: Mā Tamara Wallace nā tamariki e wakaakona ki ngā tini peka o tēnei waka.
5: Feeling connected, feeling like it's a place where they belong, and what their connections are to all these taonga here as well. We have free education available for our tamariki, so why not offer that to them? And I think I feel privileged to be part of that.
1: As an educator, you try not to get in the way of whatever journey rangatahi and akonga decide that they want to take with waka. Your job is to really just try to give them opportunities. But one of the things that I really do hope is that not just our rangatahi Māori and Pasifika, but the whole community gets a sense of how important this history is.
0: E mānu tonu ana a waka ura ki runga I te awa o Whanganui mo te rua wiki. Te kakinga Kawiti Bashara, Tairi News.
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E kui mā, e koro mā. 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
1: 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So Tohe named this place Whanga

0: 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As they were luring him into the harbour, Tukiata saw a large shark and he called out, "He Mango, He Mangonui." 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Mango, shark. 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

0: Tuku nā te reo a kia rere, marunga I tō tātou taihana, te reo irirangi Māori o te hiku o te ika, mā te iarere, iwa te kauma whitu iratahi.
1: 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Te kau, of course, is a place, and in that place there is a rock which is white in colour, and this rock was used for drying out the kumara. You would place the scraped kumara on the rock, which would be heated by the sun, and leave it there until it was dried out. Te kau, the process of drying kumara in the sun. Te kau.

0: tikal. 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You would place the scraped kumara on the rock, which would be heated by the sun, and leave it there until it was dried out. Tikal, the process of drying kumara in the sun. Tikal.
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1: Mum, Jimmy told me to put butter on my burn.
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1: Kapu Wairua, also known as Spirit's Bay. The name of Kapu Wairua comes from an event that took place in this area. Tohe, an ancestor, was lonely for his daughter who had moved away. His people didn't want him to go in search of his daughter, fearing he would die. To this he replied to them,
2: I can shelter from the rain, but I cannot shelter from the longing for my daughter. I shall search as far as Hokianga and beyond. All that you shall possess is my spirit.
1: Kapo, catch. Wairua, spirit. Kapo, Wairua.

0: Mangonui. The place called Mangonui was originally named Te Pariki. It was renamed after a chief, Moihuri, and his son, Tukiata, spotted a school of sharks. As they were luring them into the harbour, Tukiata saw a large shark and he called out, "He mango, he mangonui." After a long battle with the shark, it was pulled ashore to where the post office presently now is. Mango, shark. 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

0: Are taringa mai ki te reo irirangi Māori o te hiko o te ika. 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
1: Aurere. Aurere lies at the mouth of the Awapuka River, not far from Taipa. This beautiful spot gets its name from a terrible epidemic that struck the area. For many days and nights, the wailings of sorrow for the dead could be heard. So this place was called Te Aureretanga, which was later shortened to Te Aurere, which means to groan and wail for the dead. Te Aurere.

0: Te Paki. So the area we call Te Paki and the coastal park itself extends from Cape Maria van Diemen eastwards across to Spirits Bay, with another piece at the North Cape and on the north side of the entrance to Parinarenga Harbour. Te Ta Paki, fine weather or clear skies. Te Paki.
1: E whakatauki Māori, he toka tū moana.
2: Ahakoa he ahanga ua ua o te ao, ka tūtonu e tahi tangata. 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

0: 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Hei waka tuku I ngā kaupapa, whakamaunutia te reo taumata o te motu.
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0: e whakarongo ana koe ki ngā mahi whakapāhotanga o te reo irirangi o te hiku o teika. Iwa te kau mā whetu iratahi te iarere. Tautoko ngā mahi.
1: Taipa. Here's another version of the story of Taipa. Now Cody was very envious of the people and of the area of Taipa itself being so rich in kaimoana, you just had to put your hand in the water and you'd pull some sort of seafood out. He coveted the area so much, he named it Taipa. Tai, Tai, Pa, Touch, Taipa.

0: Mangonui. The place called Mangonui was originally named Te Pariki. It was renamed after a chief, Moihuri, and his son, Tukiata, spotted a school of sharks. As they were luring them into the harbour, Tukiata saw a large shark and he called out, "He mango, he mangonui." After a long battle with the shark, it was pulled ashore to where the post office presently now is. Mango, shark. Nui, big. Mangonui.
1: Kara. 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
2: 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If a war party came, he would come to kill those who had come to take the land.
1: E kara, ho koe anō I noho tūturu ki konei kia ū te noho ki te whenua. 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

0: ora ko Rob Ruha tēnei, kei te whakarongo mai koe ki Te Reo Irirangi o te Hiku o te Ika.
1: Taipa. Here's another version of the story of Taipa. Now Cody was very envious of the people and of the area of Taipa itself being so rich in kaimoana, you just had to put your hand in the water and you'd pull some sort of seafood out. He coveted the area so much, he named it Taipa. Tai, Tai, Pa, Touch, Taipa.

0: Aurere. Aurere lies at the mouth of the Awapuka River, not far from Taipa. This beautiful spot gets its name from a terrible epidemic that struck the area. For many days and nights, the wailings of sorrow for the dead could be heard. So this place was called Te Aureretanga, which was later shortened to Te Aurere, which means to groan and wail for the dead. Te Aurere.
1: Ko Ngāti Moitonga Whakakawa Kai. Ngāti Moitonga, who make food taste bitter.
2: These people under Tawi and Maraipiti were renowned for their speed and a back-to-back stance in fighting, which was very successful, so that any invading forces were overcome by these people. One Ngāpuhi party, which went to take the pā, Puketapu, were all consumed in a fire of Kawakawa. One big battle between Tawi, Maraipiti and Ngāpuhi occurred at Popotopā. Fires were lit in all the houses and the doors closed sufficiently to allow the fires burning in them just to be seen. Then they left. Ngāpuhi, seeing the fires, decided to attack at dawn, and when they did so, they found no people were there and fell into the snare set by Tawi and Maraipiti. They were thus defeated. The account continues. Ka ora tētahi o ngā morehu, ka hoki ki te kāinga, ka kōrero ki te hunga I mahue atu, kua hinga I te parekura I a Tawi Rawako Maraipiti. 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
2: 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That's 0800 611 116.